7 o'clock on this beautiful, beautiful Thursday night. Greg O here with you all the way till midnight. Thank you once again, Rebecca, for kicking off the evening. I got hits on the way from Andy Grammer. I've got Wayne Wonder, BTS. But right now, it's the weekend. Here's Die For You, Thursday night on WFAV 95.1.

0: o'clock on this Thursday night, Rego reminding you that, of course, the Bradley 315 Fest is here. And we are proud to shine our spotlight, our hometown spotlight, on Bradley. 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The Hometown Spotlight all this week, keeping it live, keeping it local on WFAV 95.1.
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5: The cold front is set to move into our area. That'll be arriving on Friday, and we'll be getting some rain into the upcoming weekend. For now, just a few clouds for the overnight hours, mid-60s and a little bit breezy. Showers and thunderstorms around during the midday and afternoon hours on Friday, partly cloudy at about 85. For Friday night, some clouds and a few lingering showers. Really good chance of rain and afternoon thunderstorms in mid-80s on Saturday. A few showers hanging around on Sunday. I'm meteorologist Steve Hamilton.
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More coming up from Ray. Right now, here's Rima with Calm Down. 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

0: WFAV 95.1, almost 8 o'clock on this Thursday night. Rego here with you all the way until midnight. Let's keep it rolling. In the next hour, got more coming up. We're also going to talk about our upcoming app in just a bit here on WFAV 95.1.
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4: The cold front is set to move into our area. That'll be arriving on Friday, and we'll be getting some rain into the upcoming weekend. For now, just a few clouds for the overnight hours, mid-60s and a little bit breezy. Showers and thunderstorms around during the midday and afternoon hours on Friday, partly cloudy at about 85. For Friday night, some clouds and a few lingering showers. Really good chance of rain and afternoon thunderstorms in mid-80s on Saturday. A few showers hanging around on Sunday. I'm meteorologist Steve Hamilton.
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2: We're joined by Mayor Mike Watson with the Village of Bradley. It's our hometown spotlight. I feel like you're somebody who has a wish list in your mind.
3: I've had it since I got in the role. I set out with a mindset of what I needed to accomplish. You know, Bradley was in terrible shape financially when I took over, and so we corrected those things, produced a revenue stream with the cooperation of our elected voters, and as a result, you know, we are the leader in property tax rebates. I mean, the folks in Bradley have that opportunity to get the Bradley portion of their tax bill rebated to them once they've paid them. We're doing a head of household rebate program right now just for living in Bradley. If you're the head of household of any address in the Village of Bradley, you're entitled to submit an application for essentially up to $120 for the year. But it's just another nice little gift giveaway to the very people that put us in place to make all these great things start happening in the Village of Bradley. You know, Bradley is my hometown, and not everybody knows that, but, you know, I grew up from, I came home from St. Mary's Hospital to a little alley house in the east side of Bradley, and, you know, kind of moved up from there till, you know, we moved over on Quincy, where I live at today.
2: This week, we'll continue to learn more about the people and places of Bradley with the Hometown Spotlight.
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7: The cold front is set to move into our area. That'll be arriving on Friday, and we'll be getting some rain into the upcoming weekend. For now, just a few clouds for the overnight hours, mid-60s and a little bit breezy. Showers and thunderstorms around during the midday and afternoon hours on Friday, partly cloudy at about 85. For Friday night, some clouds and a few lingering showers. Really good chance of rain and afternoon thunderstorms in mid-80s on Saturday. A few showers hanging around on Sunday. I'm meteorologist Steve Hamilton.
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0: 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More coming up from Olivia Dean and Somber. 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
5: Cold front is set to move into our area. That'll be arriving on Friday, and we'll be getting some rain into the upcoming weekend. For now, just a few clouds for the overnight hours, mid-60s and a little bit breezy. Showers and thunderstorms around during the midday and afternoon hours on Friday, partly cloudy at about 85. For Friday night, some clouds and a few lingering showers. Really good chance of rain and afternoon thunderstorms in mid-80s on Saturday. A few showers hanging around on Sunday. I'm meteorologist Steve Hamilton.
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I loved you truly. 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

0: just past 9 o'clock on this Thursday night. Rego reminding you that 315 Fest is here. WFAV is shining that spotlight on the communities that make our area special with our weekly Hometown Spotlight series. This week, we salute Bradley. Join Roy Gregory this Saturday from 5 till 7 p.m. at the Bradley 315 Music Fest behind the Northfield Square Mall parking lot off I-57, exit 315. Roy will be getting you ready for the Chris Young, Red Farron, James Michael Travis Band, and more at the Bradley 315 Music Fest featuring 3 great days of live music and fun.
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2: The cold front is set to move into our area. That'll be arriving on Friday, and we'll be getting some rain into the upcoming weekend. For now, just a few clouds for the overnight hours, mid-60s and a little bit breezy. Showers and thunderstorms around during the midday and afternoon hours on Friday, partly cloudy at about 85. For Friday night, some clouds and a few lingering showers. Really good chance of rain and afternoon thunderstorms in mid-80s on Saturday. A few showers hanging around on Sunday. I'm meteorologist Steve Hamilton.
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0: 95.1, nearly 10 o'clock on this Friday, Thursday night. 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
5: The cold front is set to move into our area. That'll be arriving on Friday, and we'll be getting some rain into the upcoming weekend. For now, just a few clouds for the overnight hours, mid-60s and a little bit breezy. Showers and thunderstorms around during the midday and afternoon hours on Friday, partly cloudy at about 85. For Friday night, some clouds and a few lingering showers. Really good chance of rain and afternoon thunderstorms in mid-80s on Saturday. A few showers hanging around on Sunday. I'm meteorologist Steve Hamilton.
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0: WFAV 95.1, just past 10 o'clock on this Thursday night. Rego reminding you to enter the Galaxy of Fun. Dreamland Galaxy is opening its doors Saturday, June 6th at 1190 North Bradley Boulevard in Bradley. The fun starts with a ribbon cutting ceremony at 11 a.m., followed by play sessions beginning at noon. Kids can enjoy balloon twisting and airbrush tattoos from 12 till 2, while the whole family grabs lunch from the hot dog truck from 11 to 1. 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
2: The Hometown Spotlight. We're talking about the Village of Bradley with Mayor Mike Watson. And when describing where you're located, we hear a lot about exit 315 off I-57.
3: When we were sitting around with our staff on how to promote Bradley, my chief of police, Don Barber, came up with 315 Fest, 315 this, 315 that, and it made all the sense in the world. How else would you better market to areas outside of Kankakee County than the 315 and just tie it to the exit? And we've done that very successfully, I think. We're, you know, 315 Sports Complex, we got the 315 Music Fest. There's going to be a lot of 315. I think our TIF district is named 315, actually, as well. So there's going to be a lot of exciting things that happen in and around that 315.
2: We're keeping it local. It's the Hometown Spotlight. I'm Scott Smith.
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5: The cold front is set to move into our area. That'll be arriving on Friday, and we'll be getting some rain into the upcoming weekend. For now, just a few clouds for the overnight hours, mid-60s and a little bit breezy. Showers and thunderstorms around during the midday and afternoon hours on Friday, partly cloudy at about 85. For Friday night, some clouds and a few lingering showers. Really good chance of rain and afternoon thunderstorms in mid-80s on Saturday. A few showers hanging around on Sunday. I'm meteorologist Steve Hamilton.
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WFAB 95.1, middle of your 10 o'clock hour. 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Keep rolling with Justin Bieber with Sorry on WFAB 95.1.

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More coming up in the next hour from Bruno Mars, Hillary Duff, and more. Right now, it's Olivia Rodrigo with Drop Dead on WFAB 95.1.

0: 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Still bringing you more hits, including, well, give you a little bit more from Workplace, our Workplace of the Week in just a bit here on WFAV 95.1.
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4: Cold front is set to move into our area. That'll be arriving on Friday, and we'll be getting some rain into the upcoming weekend. For now, just a few clouds for the overnight hours, mid-60s and a little bit breezy. Showers and thunderstorms around during the midday and afternoon hours on Friday, partly cloudy at about 85. For Friday night, some clouds and a few lingering showers. Really good chance of rain and afternoon thunderstorms in mid-80s on Saturday. A few showers hanging around on Sunday. I'm meteorologist Steve Hamilton.
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Just past 11 o'clock. Less than an hour left in your Thursday. Let's give you one from Alicia Cara. Your scars to your beautiful on WFAV 95.1.

0: WFAB 95.1, middle of your 11 o'clock hour. Grego, remind you, the workplace of the week for this week is Heritage Development Construction at 200 East Court Street in Kankakee. They were nominated by Lori Anderson. Now Lori and some Lori and some co-workers are being treated to some delicious food from the JJC and Lindman Family McDonald's. 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
4: The cold front is set to move into our area. That'll be arriving on Friday, and we'll be getting some rain into the upcoming weekend. For now, just a few clouds for the overnight hours, mid-60s and a little bit breezy. Showers and thunderstorms around during the midday and afternoon hours on Friday, partly cloudy at about 85. For Friday night, some clouds and a few lingering showers. Really good chance of rain and afternoon thunderstorms in mid-80s on Saturday. A few showers hanging around on Sunday. I'm meteorologist Steve Hamilton.
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clock out. Rego here till midnight on this Thursday. Still hits coming up from Pink Panther and The Weeknd. 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

0: WFAV 95.1. It's that time for me, Greg O, to get out of here. And I'm back tonight from 7. Well, actually, no, I'm back on Monday from 7 till midnight to do it all over again. Until then, enjoy the show so great. It's got to be late. 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
3: The cold front is set to move into our area. That'll be arriving on Friday, and we'll be getting some rain into the upcoming weekend. For now, just a few clouds for the overnight hours, mid-60s and a little bit breezy. Showers and thunderstorms around during the midday and afternoon hours on Friday, partly cloudy at about 85. For Friday night, some clouds and a few lingering showers. Really good chance of rain and afternoon thunderstorms in mid-80s on Saturday. A few showers hanging around on Sunday. I'm meteorologist Steve Hamilton.
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0: everyone listens to WFAV 95.1. And that's okay. People make mistakes.
1: The cold front is set to move into our area. That'll be arriving on Friday, and we'll be getting some rain into the upcoming weekend. For now, just a few clouds for the overnight hours, mid-60s and a little bit breezy. Showers and thunderstorms around during the midday and afternoon hours on Friday, partly cloudy at about 85. For Friday night, some clouds and a few lingering showers. Really good chance of rain and afternoon thunderstorms in mid-80s on Saturday. A few showers hanging around on Sunday. I'm meteorologist Steve Hamilton.
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2: The cold front is set to move into our area. That'll be arriving on Friday, and we'll be getting some rain into the upcoming weekend. For now, just a few clouds for the overnight hours, mid-60s and a little bit breezy. Showers and thunderstorms around during the midday and afternoon hours on Friday, partly cloudy at about 85. For Friday night, some clouds and a few lingering showers. Really good chance of rain and afternoon thunderstorms in mid-80s on Saturday. A few showers hanging around on Sunday. I'm meteorologist Steve Hamilton.
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2: The cold front is set to move into our area. That'll be arriving on Friday, and we'll be getting some rain into the upcoming weekend. For now, just a few clouds for the overnight hours, mid-60s and a little bit breezy. Showers and thunderstorms around during the midday and afternoon hours on Friday, partly cloudy at about 85. For Friday night, some clouds and a few lingering showers. Really good chance of rain and afternoon thunderstorms in mid-80s on Saturday. A few showers hanging around on Sunday. I'm meteorologist Steve Hamilton.
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1: The cold front is set to move into our area. That'll be arriving on Friday, and we'll be getting some rain into the upcoming weekend. For now, just a few clouds for the overnight hours, mid-60s and a little bit breezy. Showers and thunderstorms around during the midday and afternoon hours on Friday, partly cloudy at about 85. For Friday night, some clouds and a few lingering showers. Really good chance of rain and afternoon thunderstorms in mid-80s on Saturday. A few showers hanging around on Sunday. I'm meteorologist Steve Hamilton.
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4: The cold front is set to move into our area. That'll be arriving on Friday, and we'll be getting some rain into the upcoming weekend. For now, just a few clouds for the overnight hours, mid-60s and a little bit breezy. Showers and thunderstorms around during the midday and afternoon hours on Friday, partly cloudy at about 85. For Friday night, some clouds and a few lingering showers. Really good chance of rain and afternoon thunderstorms in mid-80s on Saturday. A few showers hanging around on Sunday. I'm meteorologist Steve Hamilton.
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1: The cold front is set to move into our area. That'll be arriving on Friday, and we'll be getting some rain into the upcoming weekend. For now, just a few clouds for the overnight hours, mid-60s and a little bit breezy. Showers and thunderstorms around during the midday and afternoon hours on Friday, partly cloudy at about 85. For Friday night, some clouds and a few lingering showers, really good chance of rain and afternoon thunderstorms in mid-80s on Saturday, a few showers hanging around on Sunday. I'm meteorologist Steve Hamilton.
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1: The cold front is set to move into our area. That'll be arriving on Friday, and we'll be getting some rain into the upcoming weekend. For now, just a few clouds for the overnight hours, mid-60s and a little bit breezy. Showers and thunderstorms around during the midday and afternoon hours on Friday, partly cloudy at about 85. For Friday night, some clouds and a few lingering showers. Really good chance of rain and afternoon thunderstorms in mid-80s on Saturday. A few showers hanging around on Sunday. I'm meteorologist Steve Hamilton.
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4: The cold front is set to move into our area. That'll be arriving on Friday, and we'll be getting some rain into the upcoming weekend. For now, just a few clouds for the overnight hours, mid-60s and a little bit breezy. Showers and thunderstorms around during the midday and afternoon hours on Friday, partly cloudy at about 85. For Friday night, some clouds and a few lingering showers. Really good chance of rain and afternoon thunderstorms in mid-80s on Saturday. A few showers hanging around on Sunday. I'm meteorologist Steve Hamilton.
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1: The cold front is set to move into our area. That'll be arriving on Friday, and we'll be getting some rain into the upcoming weekend. For now, just a few clouds for the overnight hours, mid-60s and a little bit breezy. Showers and thunderstorms around during the midday and afternoon hours on Friday, partly cloudy at about 85. For Friday night, some clouds and a few lingering showers. Really good chance of rain and afternoon thunderstorms in mid-80s on Saturday. A few showers hanging around on Sunday. I'm meteorologist Steve Hamilton.
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1: Low pressure moving through the area today. That'll be followed by a cold front on Saturday. So we do have a little rain coming up, scattered showers and some afternoon thunderstorms. We're in the mid-80s today with gusty wind. Overnight, a few lingering showers, mid-60s, and then a really good chance of showers and a few thunderstorms on Saturday with that cold front. We'll be in the mid-80s. Rain will taper off a little bit Saturday night. Mix of sun and cloud Sunday. Still some showers and thunderstorms, mid-80s. I'm meteorologist Steve Hamilton.
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If you haven't downloaded the free WFAV 95.1 app, you can do that. And then we'll go with you this weekend, whatever you're up to hear your favorites from the 2000s to now, like Eminem and Rihanna, Love the Way You Lie. Just

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My name is Scott Smith. 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
2: Low pressure moving through the area today. That'll be followed by a cold front on Saturday. So we do have a little rain coming up, scattered showers, and some afternoon thunderstorms. We're in the mid-80s today with gusty wind. Overnight, a few lingering showers, mid-60s, and then a really good chance of showers and a few thunderstorms on Saturday with that cold front. We'll be in the mid-80s. Rain will taper off a little bit Saturday night. Mix of sun and cloud Sunday. Still some showers and thunderstorms, mid-80s. I'm meteorologist Steve Hamilton.
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I thought the Spurs were going to win game one of the NBA Finals, but New York with the better team down near the end of the game. So tonight we find out in game two what happens. It's WFAV 95.1.

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Get the party started. Hello, this is the Scott Show. It is 5:35 in the morning as we are getting going. We're right around that 70-degree mark currently in Kankakee. And, well, here at the radio station, we're located in Bourbonnais. Some of the gas stations nearby the station, I saw $4.47 a gallon. What are you seeing wherever you are closest to? That's where we're at as we head into the weekend. It's WFAV 95.1. And yes, today it looks like rain in the forecast, scattered showers and thunderstorms, and a high about 80. Could see rain on your Saturday too, a little, and definitely cooler tomorrow. The high only around 70. WFAV 95.1, Ariana Grande, Hate That I Made You Love Me. This is a new song. It's the Scott Show. I'm Scott Smith.

All right, should we listen to this together? It is finally out. Brand new Taylor Swift song. When I say finally, it's like we haven't learned about it very long ago. We know that this is the Scott Show, by the way, WFAV 95.1. We know that Taylor Swift got an advanced screening of Toy Story 5, went home, wrote a song, and it's going to be on the movie soundtrack. It is now out into the world, and we are playing it for you right away, early on a Friday. Taylor Swift, new, called I Knew It, I Knew You, on the Scott Show at WFAV 95.1.

Brand new song. That's Taylor Swift on WFAV 95.1. And it just sounds like it's going to fit the movie perfect, doesn't it? I knew it. I knew you. There you go. First listen on the Scott Show at WFAV 95.1. New Taylor song is going to be on Toy Story 5, the upcoming movie. Maybe you've been to a film recently, like the trailer's out there, like saw it before The Mandalorian and Grogu, for example. Anyways, this is the new Toy Story movie, and it's out June 19th. And we know one of the songs on the soundtrack right there. Well, we know You Got a Friend in Me, you'll be in there. But Taylor Swift, I Knew It, I Knew You. 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And we'll be sure to play that song again throughout the morning. 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
3: Low pressure moving through the area today. That'll be followed by a cold front on Saturday. So we do have a little rain coming up, scattered showers, and some afternoon thunderstorms. We're in the mid-80s today with gusty wind. Overnight, a few lingering showers, mid-60s, and then a really good chance of showers and a few thunderstorms on Saturday with that cold front. We'll be in the mid-80s. Rain will taper off a little bit Saturday night. Mix of sun and clouds Sunday. Still some showers and thunderstorms, mid-80s. I'm meteorologist Steve Hamilton.
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Well, we know Caleb Williams on the cover of Madden 27, and the game has its own trailer. Vince Vaughn starts it off. So, yep, trailers for video games. I've seen some in the past. I'm not a huge gamer. I'm more of just the basics, like the old school. Like, let me find a Mario Kart game. I'll be entertained for a little while. You know what I'm saying? I'll hit up some Smash Brothers and get destroyed. You know? It's WFAV 610. 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

On the way on WFAV 95.1, we will catch up here in 3 minutes with the latest as we cover local news throughout the morning. Plus, a hometown spotlight on the Bradley 315 Sports Park, which, of course, baseball, softball, and other things happening out there.

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1: 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I'm Jake Lamore on WFAV.
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6: It's Scott Smith here with Mayor Watson of Bradley. 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Thanks for coming in.
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7: 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Jim Byrne is our operations manager on site, and he's doing a phenomenal job of booking local teams, little leagues, travel teams, school teams. 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So all that's going to create a lot of activity for us in the village of Bradley.
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8: Low pressure moving through the area today. That'll be followed by a cold front on Saturday. So we do have a little rain coming up, scattered showers, and some afternoon thunderstorms. We're in the mid-80s today with gusty wind. Overnight, a few lingering showers, mid-60s, and then a really good chance of showers and a few thunderstorms on Saturday with that cold front. We'll be in the mid-80s. Rain will taper off a little bit Saturday night. Mix of sun and clouds Sunday. Still some showers and thunderstorms, mid-80s. I'm meteorologist Steve Hamilton.
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WFAV 95.1 at 6:27 Friday morning. Hi there, it's Scott Smith. We are expecting scattered showers and thunderstorms in our forecast today, and rain could linger in and be a part of your Saturday forecast as well, of course. Youth sports and other things that you plan on the weekend, the farmer's market tomorrow morning, that kind of stuff. So we'll see what develops. Drop Dead is the new song from Olivia Rodrigo. We've also heard The Cure, and we're going to get more in the new album. Drops later this month. 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

to now. I'm Scott. Yesterday, the Mantino movies in the park, first one of the season. It was Zootopia 2, and the high school had running a concession stand. Couldn't think of the word. They had the walking dirt cups as part of it, and that's always a little delicious treat there. Did you go? Did you get one? Are you going to another one? Outdoor movies, that's good stuff. WFAV 95.1. All right, 6:35 in the morning. I'm going to play a couple more songs. And yes, in the next 15 minutes, we will hear the new Taylor Swift song. We've already played it this morning. Going to do it again. I Knew It, I Knew You from Toy Story 5. That's on the way in a little bit. WFAV, The Scott Show. We're live and local today. Appreciate you.

All right, WFAV 95.1 plays your favorites from the 2000s to now. Join Beth Chess for a broadcast coming up on Saturday, noon till 2. There's like a ribbon cutting at 11. And then, well, the wait is over. A lot of people want to get into Dreamland Galaxy, the different imagination zones, fun for all ages, the whole VR row, that section is there. They have a place to, you know, get food and drink inside too. Dreamland Galaxy along Bradley Boulevard. It's near Mega Home Deals over there. There's going to be a live broadcast noon till 2 tomorrow on WFAV 95.1. All right, The Scott Show. Here's Shaboozy, and then after this song, I'm going to play the brand new one from Taylor Swift, just released today.

WFAV 95.1. I'm Scott Smith. Could see showers and thunderstorms today, and rain in your forecast. Could see storms on Saturday as well. All right, let's brand new song. Excited to play for you. It's a first listen on FAV. It's Taylor Swift. Toy Story 5, going to be a big family fun movie. It's got like a dose of nostalgia, plus probably a whole new audience, you know, going to be into Toy Story movies. And who knows how long this thing will run through, but Toy Story 5 trailer's out. And a new song on the soundtrack was sung by Taylor Swift. Worked with a longtime collab partner, Jack Antonoff, on this song. I Knew It, I Knew You, on The Scott Show. Let's hear it. 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
2: 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That is the latest. 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I'm Rob West on WFAV.
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8: Low pressure moving through the area today. That'll be followed by a cold front on Saturday. So we do have a little rain coming up, scattered showers, and some afternoon thunderstorms. We're in the mid-80s today with gusty wind. Overnight, a few lingering showers, mid-60s, and then a really good chance of showers and a few thunderstorms on Saturday with that cold front. We'll be in the mid-80s. Rain will taper off a little bit Saturday night. Mix of sun and clouds Sunday. Still some showers and thunderstorms, mid-80s. I'm meteorologist Steve Hamilton.
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Bruno Mars, I Just Might, WFAV 95.1. Hi there, this is The Scott Show. We are rolling through a Friday. I'm in Friday mode. This is my Friday, because, well, it's your Friday, too. Let's play Maroon 5 with Cardi B, and then we'll get into local sports. Good morning, and thanks for listening.

WFAV 95.1. On Thursday, Gardner South Wilmington traveled to Peoria there at the Louisville Slugger Complex and played. Okay, Jason, hang on, dude. And so they get down there, and there's a team from downstate Waltonville who's really good each year. So it was a super close game. The game lasted over 3 hours. I mean, they were in like the 10th inning. Each team scored in the first inning, and it was close. Both pitchers, really good. Went into extra innings, and, well, Gardner South Wilmington ended up losing that one 2-1. Next up for GSW, the team will play in the third place game this morning, 10:15. 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
2: Illinois lawmakers on the final day of the General Assembly passed a bill to regulate how minors interact with social media and other online platforms. Capital News Illinois reports the goal of the Children's Online Social Media Safety Act is to prevent children under the age of 18 from being exposed to harmful content and addictive features by requiring social media companies to confirm a user's age through the device's operating system. The bill doesn't prevent children from downloading or using social media apps. The bill passed the Senate unanimously on Monday with a vote of 57-0. It passed the House a second time on Monday with a 113-0 vote. Governor J.B. Pritzker proposed the bill during his February budget address, and he celebrated its passage on Monday and said he would sign it. That's The Latest. I'm Jake Lamore on WFAV.
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6: Low pressure moving through the area today. That'll be followed by a cold front on Saturday. So we do have a little rain coming up, scattered showers, and some afternoon thunderstorms. We're in the mid-80s today with gusty wind. Overnight, a few lingering showers, mid-60s, and then a really good chance of showers and a few thunderstorms on Saturday with that cold front. We'll be in the mid-80s. Rain will taper off a little bit Saturday night. Mix of sun and clouds Sunday. Still some showers and thunderstorms, mid-80s. I'm meteorologist Steve Hamilton.
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All right, The Scott Show. Hey, yesterday, loved. Getting some winners. The Bradley 315 Music Fest kicked off last night there at Northfield Square Mall. And tonight it's 80s rock. And a few winners yesterday here on The Scott Show. We had Kendall Eukness as a winner. Cindy Walls was a winner. Tammy Moss. So Kendall, Cindy, and Tammy all won a pair of tickets for tonight's show. Headliner is Warrant, along with Doc and Lita Ford and Firehouse. Tomorrow night, Country Night, will be featuring Chris Young as the headliner, and Roy's going to broadcast tomorrow for the Bradley 315 Music Fest, representing, you know, the local radio station here. Here's Bruno Mars, Risk It All, at 7:37. Showers and thunderstorms in your forecast today. We'll see what develops. This is The Scott Show. Thank you for listening today. And be happy, because it's a Friday.

and it's already made Garth Brooks an insane amount of money. But the $2 billion, sold. That's how I'd be like, I'm sorry, did you say $2 billion? Do whatever you want. Every commercial on TV for the rest of my life, you know, you can put in two pina coladas. I don't care. I just got $2 billion. They call that being a sellout? No, I think that's called being smart. I'm just saying, like, is the price going to go up or is that the peak? Can it only go down from there? $2 billion? That's insane. All right, it's 7:41. Speaking of music notes, oh, man, we are on it. The new Taylor Swift song dropped. We played it immediately. How about one more song, and then I'll play it for you. Have you heard I Knew It, I Knew You from the Toy Story 5 soundtrack? Taylor, it was produced by your buddy Jack Antonoff. Let's hear it together on The Scott Show in 3 minutes and 7 seconds on WFAV 95.1. That's next. Baby, can't you

WFAB 95.1, 740. Music notes for today. Okay. We all know the name Garth. Well, Wayne and Garth from Wayne's World. But Garth Brooks is considering selling his music catalog, according to the Wall Street Journal. It could get as high as $2 billion. I mean, that you're basically, you know, obviously, you're giving up the rights to the recorded music that you've made.

All right, we have the new Taylor Swift song to play for you. This was an easy decision. I was like, yep, I'm going to do that for sure right away. So Taylor Swift, I Knew It, I Knew You. That's what it's called. This is Scott Smith, by the way, the Scott Show at WFAV 95.1, you know, your Taylor Swift station. So let's hear it. It's off the Toy Story 5 soundtrack. And Taylor has said, you know, always dreamed about like writing a song for one of these characters. She's been a fan of the movies since she was a kid. And well, here it is. Taylor Swift, I Knew It, I Knew You. The Scott Show, WFAV 95.1.

I mean, my initial reaction, perfect, perfect song for the Toy Story 5 soundtrack. And just, it's got like that dose of nostalgia. It's so Taylor, like, you know, the early years. And it's good. Taylor Swift, I Knew It, I Knew You. That is what you just heard. Brand new song just released. And you're hearing it on WFAV 95.1, live and local this morning with The Scott Show. We'll be featuring Taylor again throughout today and, you know, into the weekend as well with that new one from Toy Story 5. By the way, the movie trailer's out. It's June 19th. That's going to be a big one for families. Here's Sabrina Carpenter on WFAV 95.1.

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1: Gas prices continue to fall as the summer travel season gets underway. AAA says the average cost for a gallon of regular no-lead gas, $4.63 across the land of Lincoln. That's 20 cents cheaper than it was 1 week ago. Gas in the Kankakee area running $4.56 on average, down 12 cents in the past week. AAA says gas running $4.55 on average in Iroquois County, $4.78 in Ford County, $4.42 in Grundy County, $4.43 in Will County. Across the state line, AAA says a gallon of gas sets you back $3.47 on average in Newton County, $3.66 on average in Benton County, $3.60 on average in Jasper County. AAA says a gallon of gas sets you back $3.51 on average across the Hoosier State. Earlier this week, Indiana Governor Mike Braun continued the suspension of Indiana's gas tax through the first week of July. That is the latest. Have a good rest of your day and a great weekend. Be safe, everybody. I'm Rob West on WFAV.
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7: Low pressure moving through the area today. That'll be followed by a cold front on Saturday. So we do have a little rain coming up, scattered showers, and some afternoon thunderstorms. We're in the mid-80s today with gusty wind. Overnight, a few lingering showers, mid-60s, and then a really good chance of showers and a few thunderstorms on Saturday with that cold front. We'll be in the mid-80s. Rain will taper off a little bit Saturday night. Mix of sun and cloud Sunday. Still some showers and thunderstorms, mid-80s. I'm meteorologist Steve Hamilton.
8: 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Get your umbrellas ready. But right now, we're looking good. So, you know, go take the dog for a walk or something. Summertime vibes. I'm trying to send those through the radio. Most schools are out already, but summer just wrapping up this week. Gotta say, what's up to Evan and Leah? Have an amazing day today.
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Each month we have a prize pack. Coors Light really hooks it up. And, well, Superior Embroidery got that T-shirt for the Party Patrol. And Oliver's Bar and Grill, $50 gift card. Got to be 21 or older to win. This month you just text the word June for this monthly giveaway. That's J-U-N-E to 815-928-9328. I hope you win. We'll get all our entries throughout the month, and then you know how it is. We'll let you know if you're the winner from WFAV 95.1. Last month, Debbie Martin was our big winner. Here's Joe, End of Beginning.

0: Hi there, it's Scott Smith. You know, just playing your favorites. It's a hard job. Someone's got to do it. Local sports. Just one game I want to mention because yesterday, Gardner South Wilmington had to travel down to Peoria for the Class 1A state semifinals in high school softball to take on Waltonville. This was the first time in the school's program history the softball team has gone to state. The Daily Drill reports it lasted over 3 hours. I mean, that's like a lot of baseball, softball. Anything. 3 hours. 10 innings. Each team scored in the first inning and then great pitching, and it just kept going. The game remained tied until extra innings, and that's when Gardner South Wilmington gave up a run and ended up losing the game. But next up for GSW, the team will face another team this morning in the third place game, and that's local sports.
1: I'm

0: 95.1 is keeping up with what's happening. 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
1: 79th District State Representative Jackie Haas will host a blood drive in Bourbonnais today.
2: We will have a blood drive from 11 a.m. until 3 p.m., and that's in conjunction with the Red Cross. So that event will be located at the Bourbonnais Municipal Center in their community room.
1: Haas says you can register for the blood drive by following a link on her website or at redcrossblood.org. You can also call her office if you have any questions. That's The Latest. I'm Jake Lamore on WFAV.
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5: that.
6: Absolutely. Plated Social. 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
6: 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The filet mignon is great as well. 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I have yet to try the Sunday morning brunch, but plan on getting in there one of these days.
5: You think of it mainly for the baseball and softball games, but there's soccer fields too.
6: Hey, absolutely. So we got a soccer league that's scheduling a ton of games, it seems like, wanting more. 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
4: We're keeping it local with the Hometown Spotlight. I'm Scott Smith.
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9: Low pressure moving through the area today. That'll be followed by a cold front on Saturday. So we do have a little rain coming up, scattered showers, and some afternoon thunderstorms. We're in the mid-80s today with gusty wind. Overnight, a few lingering showers, mid-60s, and then a really good chance of showers and a few thunderstorms on Saturday with that cold front. We'll be in the mid-80s. Rain will taper off a little bit Saturday night. Mix of sun and cloud Sunday. Still some showers and thunderstorms, mid-80s. I'm meteorologist Steve Hamilton.
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WFAB 95.1, somber homewrecker. This is the Scott Show. Yesterday we got three winners for Bradley 315 Music Fest tickets for tonight's concert with Warrant, Dokken, Lita Ford, and Firehouse, some 80s rock. Kendall Eupnes was a winner. Cindy Walls won a pair of tickets here on the Scott Show. And Tammy Moss, another local winner, of course. By the way, if you ever have a prize to pick up at our studio in Bourbonnais, the hours are weekdays 9 a.m. until 3 p.m. to go get hopefully something amazing. I'm sure, of course, it's going to be amazing if you heard it and you want it on WFAV 95.1. 8:30 in the morning, and we've been featuring the brand new Taylor Swift song. We'll do that again before. Well, how about we plan it at 8:45? I Knew It, I Knew You will play once again from Taylor from the Toy Story 5 soundtrack. It's WFAV 95.1. One of Taylor's friends, Gracie Abrams. Let's hear Hit the Wall.

8:37 now at WFAV 95.1. I got some raindrops kind of lingering on my window here. Today, scattered showers and thunderstorms. We have a high about 80, and looks like tomorrow cooler, and another chance of rain Saturday. All right, so Brittany, then Katie, and then the new Taylor Swift song from the Toy Story 5 soundtrack. That sounds like a good plan here on the Scott Show.

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0: I have it. I have the new Taylor Swift song to play for you. I knew it. I knew you. Saw an advanced copy, advanced screening of the Toy Story 5 film. So Taylor checks it out and then has said was inspired by the movie, went home, wrote the song. Her, producer slash friend, or is it friend slash producer, Jack Antonoff. They got into the studio, recorded this thing, and now we get to play it for you on WFAV 95.1. It's going to be in the Toy Story 5 movie. It's Taylor Swift, I Knew It, I Knew You, brand new on WFAV.

0: There you go. It's WFAV 95.1. Brand new into this world. We had to play it right away on WFAV on The Scott Show. Taylor Swift, I knew it. I knew you. That'll be included on Toy Story 5. And it's like dripping with nostalgia, right? And just it makes you feel something. I don't know. And a lot of the music people are like, return to country. You know, I don't even think of it that way when I hear this song, although it does obviously have that vibe. I just think of it as a Taylor Swift song. I don't know. Maybe my mind doesn't work in like the genre like that. But yes, it does have some of the early debut country kind of sound. I love, and we heard some of that in Folklore too, a little bit of the harmonica and stuff in there. I think it's a great song from Toy Story 5. There you go. Taylor Swift, I knew it. I knew you on The Scott Show. And we'll be featuring that again throughout today and into the weekend and to infinity and beyond. Sure.
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7: Low pressure moving through the area today. That'll be followed by a cold front on Saturday. So we do have a little rain coming up, scattered showers, and some afternoon thunderstorms. We're in the mid-80s today with gusty wind. Overnight, a few lingering showers, mid-60s, and then a really good chance of showers and a few thunderstorms on Saturday with that cold front. We'll be in the mid-80s. Rain will taper off a little bit Saturday night. Mix of sun and clouds Sunday. Still some showers and thunderstorms, mid-80s. I'm meteorologist Steve Hamilton.
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1: WFAV 95.1, a few minutes before 9 on a Friday. I'm already in weekend mode, just being honest. Let's hear the weekend, but the one with Ariana Grande in there a little bit, too. It's Save Your

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0: 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Now, Flo Rida, we got your variety right here on WFAV 95.1. The Scott Show.
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0: Cause it's you.
1: Bella Kay. I love it. I love it. I love it. That's the name of the song. I enjoy it very much. It's a great song of songwriting. That's what we need. Good songwriters. And we have plenty of them this hour on WFAV 95.1. Scott Show. I'm Scott. Man, I got a project here behind the scenes, and I am procrastinating, which is very like me. This has been a thing for a long time for me, and I don't know. How do you shake that? You know, it's like, I know I got something I got to do, and I write it down on a piece of paper, and then I lose that piece of paper, then I write it again. I'll get to it, you know, later. Okay, fine. Let me get back on track and be professional. That's what we're all about on The Scott Show. I've seen Switchfoot live. They're great. The Beautiful Letdown was the album that included songs like Meant to Live. Let's turn it up loud this morning on WFAV.

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11: Low pressure moving through the area today. That'll be followed by a cold front on Saturday. So we do have a little rain coming up, scattered showers, and some afternoon thunderstorms. We're in the mid-80s today with gusty wind. Overnight, a few lingering showers, mid-60s, and then a really good chance of showers and a few thunderstorms on Saturday with that cold front. We'll be in the mid-80s. Rain will taper off a little bit Saturday night. Mix of sun and clouds Sunday. Still some showers and thunderstorms, mid-80s. I'm meteorologist Steve Hamilton.
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73 degrees right now in Piatone, Illinois. 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I'm Scott Smith. It's about 9:30. Carrie Underwood and then Third Eye Blind. And coming up in about 15 minutes, the brand new Taylor Swift song. Right.

WFAV 95.1, Third Eye Blind. Yeah, that first album was so good, right? It's Scott, The Scott Show, and were you there last night? Bradley 315 Music Fest at Northfield Square Mall, back for a year. They turned the mall parking lot into a music venue. Are you ready to rock? Tonight, 80s bands like Warrant and Dokken, Lita Ford, Firehouse. Tomorrow night, Country Night. Roy will be out there broadcasting.

All right, a master class in storytelling from Taylor Swift coming up in about 7 minutes. We're going to hear the new one, I Knew It, I Knew You, from Toy Story 5. Right now, Olivia Rodrigo. This is called Drop Dead.

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0: An original song just released from Taylor Swift. You just heard it on WFAV 95.1. That's called I Knew It, I Knew You. And the song will be on Toy Story 5, which is coming out June 19th. So the film definitely it matches the vibe. And there's a little... I think there's a little bit of some of the a variety of Taylor's eras in there. You know, it instantly, if I can say the word, kind of goes back to the old school Taylor early debut album kind of feel for me. Maybe a little bit of some of the most recent stuff with, I think there's a little banjo in there. I definitely heard some harmonica, but I love the real instruments and the real songwriting of I Knew It, I Knew You. I hope you like it too. Let me know what you think. You can text us at 815-928-WFAV. The Scott Show, all right. I do this thing mornings. Best Jess keeps the party going after 10. Rebecca's in at 2. And tonight, Coors Light Weekend Party Patrol. That'll kick off showtime at 7. 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
7: Low pressure moving through the area today. That'll be followed by a cold front on Saturday. So we do have a little rain coming up, scattered showers, and some afternoon thunderstorms. We're in the mid-80s today with gusty wind. Overnight, a few lingering showers, mid-60s, and then a really good chance of showers and a few thunderstorms on Saturday with that cold front. We'll be in the mid-80s. Rain will taper off a little bit Saturday night. Mix of sun and cloud Sunday. Still some showers and thunderstorms, mid-80s. I'm meteorologist Steve Hamilton.
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Olivia Deans on WFAV 95.1 with So Easy to Fall in Love. And definitely was not easy to drag my butt out of bed this morning, peeps. I don't know about you, but ready or not, it's after 10 a.m. on this Friday, the 5th of June, and we have another beautiful day to be alive to make the most of. Also, a work week to wrap up in style while gearing up for the weekend festivities. And it's your girl, Best Jess, overly caffeinated and looking forward to having a great day with you while I'm in the studio until 2 p.m. However, a gloomy day, like weather-wise for us, we're going to need a perfect affirmation to put a little pep in our step. And while I dig one up for us here on WFAV, Shawn Mendes is up next with Treat You Better.

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0: Ariana Grande's on WFAV 95.1. Hate That I Made You Love Me. And TGIF, PTS Best Jazz. And reach the end of, another fun-filled, busy work week for us. It's almost time to clock out for a couple days. But first, to help us power through these final hours and face whatever the 5th of June brings our way, here are Daily Words of Affirmation. Yeah, they're inspired by our friends at Harbor House of Kankakee and Watsika. Now repeat after me. I am in control of my actions, my mindset, and I'll do what I can to ensure my Friday is a highly fulfilling day. That's right. These are like, well, there are probably tons of things on your plate or like waiting for you on that to-do list. And well, you are more than capable of handling your business, whatever that is for you out there. But make sure enjoying your day to the fullest is among your top priorities, okay? Keep that in mind out there. Meanwhile, though, I'll be right here to keep you company and provide the playlist to your adventures with more favorites on the way. But first, let's get our next check of the latest for today on WFAV 95.1.
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2: Illinois lawmakers on the final day of the General Assembly passed a bill to regulate how minors interact with social media and other online platforms. Capital News Illinois reports the goal of the Children's Online Social Media Safety Act is to prevent children under the age of 18 from being exposed to harmful content and addictive features by requiring social media companies to confirm a user's age through the device's operating system. The bill doesn't prevent children from downloading or using social media apps. The bill passed the Senate unanimously on Monday with a vote of 57-0. It passed the House a second time on Monday with a 113-0 vote. Governor J.B. Pritzker proposed the bill during his February budget address, and he celebrated its passage on Monday and said he would sign it. That's the latest. I'm Jake Lamore on WFAV.
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4: Let's get an update on some of the new retail and businesses coming to the village of Bradley with our hometown spotlight. Here's Mayor Mike Watson.
5: Well, we've recently given approvals for a Pop's Italian Beef and a Dunkin' Donut. That'll be going on right south of Buffalo Wild Wings. I think construction is scheduled to get started this summer. Bradley has never had a Dunkin' Donuts to my knowledge, and it's one of my favorites. Demolition of the Red Lobster has taken place. You know, that's going to bring a bunch of brands in as well. Dutch Brothers Coffee and one other item is going to go in there in a little bitty kind of mini strip mall kind of setting. We have a Seven Brews coming in down there by Texas Roadhouse, which is another one of my favorites. I hear a lot of complaints about, well, too much coffee, too many mattress shops, too many of this, too many of that. But, you know, if people can come here and be successful, I say the more the merrier.
4: With the Hometown Spotlight, I'm Scott Smith.
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6: Low pressure moving through the area today. That'll be followed by a cold front on Saturday. So we do have a little rain coming up, scattered showers, and some afternoon thunderstorms. We're in the mid-80s today with gusty wind. Overnight, a few lingering showers, mid-60s, and then a really good chance of showers and a few thunderstorms on Saturday with that cold front. We'll be in the mid-80s. Rain will taper off a little bit Saturday night. Mix of sun and cloud Sunday. Still some showers and thunderstorms, mid-80s. I'm meteorologist Steve Hamilton.
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WFAV 95.1 Espresso, Sabrina Carpenter. And safe to say, like 5 years ago, the idea of Sabrina linking up in the studio with Olivia Rodrigo would have been like completely unheard of. But we never truly know what the future holds. And when asked recently about the idea during an interview, Olivia didn't shoot it down at all. Yeah. However, she didn't really seem to like be very excited about it either. Yeah, saying with a laugh that she was open to all types of collaboration. But it's best, Jess. I want to know what you think about the idea of Sabrina and Olivia teaming up. When we get back to it here on WFAV with Fergie. It's Big Girls Don't Cry.

Dr. Know-It-All and Teddy Swims on WFAV 95.1. And going on today and tomorrow, peeps, will be the St. Anne Community Garage Sales. Yeah, it's best jazz. Well, they don't have maps available this year. You can check the Village of St. Anne, Illinois Facebook page or visit villageofstanne.com for updates on the sale. And stop to shop for treasures while they're taking place next couple days. Yeah. For now, though, I write Sins Not Tragedies on WFAV. It's Panic at the Disco.

0: WFAV 95.1 at TGIF. End of the week, and it looked like the first night was a huge success, all right? But there are still two more incredible headliners to look forward to. Yeah, let me tell you what, you don't want to miss this year's Bradley 350 Music Fest. Officially in full swing with Buck Cherry, the Southside Social Club, and more, putting on a great show last night in the parking lot of Northfield Square Mall. But taking the stage tonight will be Warrant with Doc and Lita Ford and Firehouse for that epic 80s rock party. Will you be there? Let me know, all right? And the last night on Saturday, it's Country Night with Chris Young as our final headliner of this year. That is right, Roy Gregory from River Country. He's really looking forward to being there from, I believe, 5 to 7. Yeah, 5 to 7 on the 6th, and getting you hyped up for the big show. So make sure you say hello if you see him or any of us at this year's Music Fest in Bradley. Our hometown spotlight for the week on WFAV, it's Best Jess. And hey, almost 11 a.m., we have Gavin, Justin, Ray, and more all coming our way on WFAV 95.1.
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10: Low pressure moving through the area today. That'll be followed by a cold front on Saturday. So we do have a little rain coming up, scattered showers, and some afternoon thunderstorms. We're in the mid-80s today with gusty wind. Overnight, a few lingering showers, mid-60s, and then a really good chance of showers and a few thunderstorms on Saturday with that cold front. We'll be in the mid-80s. Rain will taper off a little bit Saturday night. Mix of sun and cloud Sunday. Still some showers and thunderstorms, mid-80s. I'm meteorologist Steve Hamilton.
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Race Eskin, where is my husband? And now, not wondering where her hubby was yesterday, the woman who had him help her steal a furniture cart from an estate sale. Yeah, my mom was really excited and needed one to help her move her furniture back into her living room since the roof has been repaired after the tree fell out during the tornado. But anyways, I guess when she went inside to get changed with the guy, they left the cart in the garage, and it was gone when they came out. So shame on you, sir and madam. I really do hope you step on a Lego its best chest. And after 11 a.m. on this Friday, TGIF peeps, the end of the work week, this 5th of June, and just another beautiful day to be alive. Thanks a bunch for spending some of it with me. But now, Sean Paul's up next on WFAV. It's temperature.

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0: It's the new one by Taylor Swift. I knew it. I knew you on WFAV 95.1. You know what's pretty cool, peeps? Taylor Swift is living proof that childhood dreams can come true. Yeah, our girl's been a massive Toy Story fan since she was just 5 years old, and now she's officially gone from watching the movie to actually being part of them by writing that original song for Toy Story 5. How exciting is that? What's really amazing, though, is that Taylor says she wrote the song from the perspective of Jessie, the cowgirl character that she connected with the most after seeing an early screening of the movie. And to celebrate the release, Taylor even shared a super cute throwback home video of herself as a little girl dressed as a real-life Jessie while rocking a red cowgirl hat. You see it, let me know. But creating this song felt like coming home musically is what Taylor confessed, because it let her embrace some of those country roots that helped, you know, make her a superstar in the first place. So from being a five-year-old kid obsessed with Toy Story to making music for the franchise, that's a pretty amazing full-circle moment if you ask me. Yeah, it's best, Jess. Now, it just goes to show you never know where those childhood dreams may take you, and let this be a reminder of that. Well, for now, settle in, peeps, because we have a somber Whitney Houston and more on the way. But first, time for our next check of the latest for today on WFAV 95.1.
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2: Gas prices continue to fall as the summer travel season gets underway. AAA says the average cost for a gallon of regular no-lead gas, $4.63 across the land of Lincoln. That's 20 cents cheaper than it was 1 week ago. Gas in the Kankakee area running $4.56 on average, down 12 cents in the past week. AAA says gas running $4.55 on average in Iroquois County, $4.78 in Ford County, $4.42 in Grundy County, $4.43 in Will County. Across the state line, AAA says a gallon of gas sets you back $3.47 on average in Newton County, $3.66 on average in Benton County, $3.60 on average in Jasper County. AAA says a gallon of gas sets you back $3.51 on average across the Hoosier State. Earlier this week, Indiana Governor Mike Braun continued the suspension of Indiana's gas tax through the first week of July. That is the latest. Have a good rest of your day and a great weekend. Be safe, everybody. I'm Rob West on WFAV.
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7: Low pressure moving through the area today. That'll be followed by a cold front on Saturday. So we do have a little rain coming up, scattered showers, and some afternoon thunderstorms. We're in the mid-80s today with gusty wind. Overnight, a few lingering showers, mid-60s, and then a really good chance of showers and a few thunderstorms on Saturday with that cold front. We'll be in the mid-80s. Rain will taper off a little bit Saturday night. Mix of sun and cloud Sunday. Still some showers and thunderstorms, mid-80s. I'm meteorologist Steve Hamilton.
1: 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Your favorites. 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

WFAV 95.1, home record, that's somber. And speaking of rental units, when the kiddos can't play outside this summer, don't keep them cooped up inside, letting them destroy your house, because who's going to clean that up? You do. Instead, take them to Dreamland Galaxy in Bradley. There they can play in the massive immersive playroom or, you know, have some fun with the virtual reality areas. And you can just kind of relax while you keep an eye on them from their cozy cafe. Plus, you know, have a party coming up. Let the kiddos go nuts in one of their amazing playrooms. And officially opening for business this weekend, it's Best Jess. I'll be right back with some more about Dreamland Galaxy. Well, for now on WFAV, Kygo and Whitney Houston, it's High Love.

Great vibe on Noah Kahan. And heads up, peeps, on Sunday, you should join the Bradley American Legion at the Kinky Elks Country Club for an afternoon of auxiliary bingo and help them raise funds to the Legion. Yeah, the fun starts at 1 p.m., and they have tons of incredible prizes to be won. Plus, it's going to be a real good time for a good cause, too, so check that out on the 7th. And for more, you can visit our community calendar. Well, for now,

0: WFAV 95.1. I really hope to see you this weekend, peeps. It's your best, Jess. And all the cool kids will be in Bradley Saturday afternoon for the big grand opening celebration at Dreamland Galaxy. That is right. Finally happening. We're pretty much counting down the hours until it's officially open for business. And really excited to be on hand for a broadcast between noon and 2 p.m. because I cannot wait to see the look on your face and your kiddos' faces, too, by the way, when you first walk in the door. It's something I cannot fully describe. Let me tell you what, not to mention you know how excited I am about the robots that make you tasty treats. But anyways, just come and check it out for yourself on Saturday. Dreamland Galaxy has tons of super fun festivities planned to mark the occasion, like a hot dog truck, balloon twister, and incredible giveaways, too. We're talking a complete birthday party package, free play passes, VR experiences, and more. How cool is that? Looking in the same shopping center as Mega Home Deals, Dreamland Galaxy is going to be your new favorite destination for fun and adventure this summer, and officially opening the doors this Saturday. 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And for now, it's almost noon with Maroon 5, Olivia, and more all coming our way on WFAV 95.1.
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3: Yesterday and today, Belson is the way. 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
5: Looks like we'll have some showers and thunderstorms hanging around through the weekend. We have a low pressure area working through this afternoon. We'll be in the mid-80s, cloudy skies, gusty wind, and some showers and thunderstorms. Overnight, cloudy, a few showers in the evening and mid-60s, and then our next system rolls in quickly on Saturday. That'll be a cold front. Mid-80s on the afternoon high, showers and thunderstorms will be likely. Mix of sun and cloud Sunday, still an afternoon shower possible, mid-80s. I'm meteorologist Steve Hamilton.
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Olivia Rodrigo is on WFAV 95.1 with Drop Dead and number 16 on our AT40 chart for the week. Yeah, however, that could all change in just a few days. And when we get a new update on Sunday, so while we wait to find out what the top songs the next week are going to be, also the next American Top 40 countdown. Currently, it is Ordinary by Alex Warren at number 3, then Bruno Mars, I Just Might at number 2, and number 1, it's Olivia Dean's So Easy. But tune in either 8 a.m. or 8 p.m. Sundays for the latest chart, and for now, it's Best Jazz. Also, afternoon on this Friday, the 5th of June, and how's it going? I really hope that you're enjoying your day so far, and all yours until 2 p.m. Thanks for joining me for my fun. Also, for the favorites on WFAV, and hey, before we talk about what he's been working on, it's Benson Boone. Sorry, I'm here for someone else. I'm sorry.

Bruno Mars on WFAV 95.1 with Risk It All and New Music Friday Peeps. And also getting into the fun here is Benson Boone. That's right. Lately, Mr. Flip Flop has been teasing a new project on social media by sharing glimpses of a music video that reportedly features Alex Earl. And in just the last 24 hours, Benson's given fans just a little extra taste of that new project titled The Time of My Life.

0: you think? Let me know. But dropping June 26, we still don't know if The Time of My Life will be an upcoming single or like a full-length album, but fans are still highly anticipating the release. And Benson also officially kicks off his Wanted Man tour in July as well. So he's got more than just new music in the works. It's Real Best Jazz. And while we wait for more of your Friday favorites, it is time for our next show, the latest for today on WFAV 95.1.
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2: 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That's the latest. I'm Jake Lamore on WFAV.
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5: We're keeping it local with the Hometown Spotlight this week, all about Bradley, and Mayor Watson has been telling us about some new projects happening in the village.
6: There's going to be a big project that gets started on Bradley Boulevard from North Street up to Armour Road yet this year. So some walk paths and landscaping, some lighting. So we're going to have some nice ornamental lighting up and down it. So it's going to start to change. We'll do it in segments. We got some alley projects, we got some sidewalk projects, we got some street projects, and whether or not they're in your neighborhood this year, we're coming to your neighborhoods sometime in the future. So we've got a rigorous schedule based on sometimes worst case scenario of the ones that need upgraded first.
5: Right. There's always a project coming.
6: Yeah. Well, we got that one on Bradley Boulevard. We got one coming up probably next year on Broadway, on the east side of Broadway, which is going to be a nice big lighted walkway area down Broadway and up to Schuyler at the light. So I anticipate, looking forward to a lot of projects over the years.
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8: Looks like we'll have some showers and thunderstorms hanging around through the weekend. We have a low pressure area working through this afternoon. We'll be in the mid-80s, cloudy skies, gusty wind, and some showers and thunderstorms. Overnight, cloudy, a few showers in the evening and mid-60s, and then our next system rolls in quickly on Saturday. That'll be a cold front. Mid-80s on the afternoon high, showers and thunderstorms will be likely. Mix of sun and clouds Sunday, still an afternoon shower possible, mid-80s. I'm meteorologist Steve Hamilton.
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Messy and Lola Young on WFAV 95.1 and TGIF. End the week, peeps. So make a plan to tune in to join us for the Coors Light Weekend Power Patrol tonight and tomorrow night, too. Yeah, powered by Coors Light. It's the biggest party area to which you have an open invite every weekend from 7 to midnight. Don't waste that because, you know, it's a real good time. There's no cover, zero dress codes, or any annoying drunk people bugging you. And what more can you really need? Yeah, it's best jazz now. I dare you not to sing this next one with me, though, on WFAV because it's Natasha Bedingfield's Unwritten.

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1: Pink Panthers with Zara Larson for Stateside on WFAV 95.1. The Village of Bradley are having their community garage sales next couple days, peeps. Yeah, it's Best Jazz. Open today on Friday and again tomorrow on Saturday the 6th. Where on the street is that two areas having the most sales are going to be Hunter's Run and the Willowbrook subdivision. So keep that in mind. Also make a plan to stop and shop their community garage sales going on in Bradley. Plus our hometown spotlight for the week. Don't forget, Roy will be hanging out at the Bradley 350 Music Fest Saturday between 5 and 7. And say hello on your way in for country night. Over now on WFAV, we're getting back to it with Ellie Goulding and the Lights.

0: WFAV 95.1. And hey, another congratulations to our lucky winner from this week's Winning Wednesday. It was Lisa G who scored the tickets to catch a Juliet Slammers game this season. Yeah. Ever see them play before? I did a while ago when my friend Bree sang the national anthem before a game. And Lisa, you're going to have a great time, that's for sure. But now, powered by Brooks, Simony, Figs, and Bradley, we'll be back with another amazing prize to give away next week on Hump Day. And just make sure you're listening for the keywords all day on the 10th, because you'll get a new one every hour from 6 a.m. to 6 p.m. And when you text from the contest line, your chances get better of being the lucky winner. Which, little hint, next week we're giving away passes to bring the fam to Deep River this summer. How great is that? Good luck next week when you get your shot at scoring those for free in the next Winning Wednesday. For now, though, almost 1 p.m. with Ravy Lynne, Pitbull, and more Friday favorites coming your way on WFAV 95.1.
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8: Looks like we'll have some showers and thunderstorms hanging around through the weekend. We have a low pressure area working through this afternoon. We'll be in the mid-80s, cloudy skies, gusty wind, and some showers and thunderstorms. Overnight, cloudy, a few showers in the evening and mid-60s, and then our next system rolls in quickly on Saturday. That'll be a cold front. Mid-80s on the afternoon high, showers and thunderstorms will be likely. Mix of sun and clouds Sunday, still an afternoon shower possible, mid-80s. I'm meteorologist Steve Hamilton.
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0: He's on WFAV 95.1. That's Choosing Texas. And, you know, not everyone is happy with the choices Sam Levitt made while writing the final season of Euphoria for HBO. Yeah, it's best, Jess. I'll try my best not to spoil anything here, but the last episode of the show ever has officially aired. So that's a wrap on the stories surrounding Nate, Cassie, Maddie, Rue, and all the usual characters. But some of their endings rub fans the wrong way, while others praise Sam's ability to write about addiction struggles so well. And many noted the season really missed the music that Labyrinth used to create for like the other two seasons. But what about you? How do you feel about the end of Euphoria? Let me know. And hey, after 1 p.m., I'll be back with my stream pick of the week on WFAV. And for now, TGIF, Pitbull's getting us back to it. Neo and Afrojack, it's Give Me Everything.
1: You're not working hard. Yeah, right, picture that with a Kodak. Or better yet, go to Times Square, take a picture of me with a Kodak. Took my life from negative to positive, I just want y'all to know that. And tonight, let's enjoy life.

0: Tracy Abrams on WFAV 95.1 with Hit the Wall and TGIF. Last reminder for the week, peeps, about the new series on Netflix that just dropped with an amazing cast and super funny storyline. Yeah, tell the bros. I've been telling you all about it for days. And Alfred Molina plays Sam Cooper in it, whose daughter Claire, played by Jenna Malone, checks him into a retirement community that looks perfect from the outside, but secretly its sole purpose is to steal their brain fluid while they sleep. Anyways, Sam joins residents like Renee, played by Gina Davis, after he witnesses Jack, played by Bill Pullman, by the way, being killed by a mysterious monster. Together, they all form a Scooby-Doo gang of retirees of sorts. They investigate, and then they fight the dark forces behind the community. I mean, how wild is this? I was a fan, and I think you will be too, yeah. It's Best Jess. The Burrows is my WFAV stream pick of the week. 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
5: Looks like we'll have some showers and thunderstorms hanging around through the weekend. We have a low pressure area working through this afternoon. We'll be in the mid-80s, cloudy skies, gusty wind, and some showers and thunderstorms. Overnight, cloudy, a few showers in the evening and mid-60s, and then our next system rolls in quickly on Saturday. That'll be a cold front. Mid-80s on the afternoon high, showers and thunderstorms will be likely. Mix of sun and cloud Sunday, still an afternoon shower possible, mid-80s. I'm meteorologist Steve Hamilton.
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6: Shine bright like a diamond. 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

So EC and Olivia Dean on WFAV 95.1. And we've been shining a light on the wonderful community all weekend, telling you what makes Bradley so special every day since Monday. Yeah, our hometown spotlight for the week. Roy and myself will both be having some fun with you and Bradley here tomorrow. So make a plan to join us while I'm at Dreamland Galaxy. Yeah, for their big grand opening celebration. And there for the good time between noon and 2 p.m. here on the 6th. It is going to be amazing. Don't miss that tomorrow. And hey, I'll be right back with the next stop too, after the new one from Taylor Swift on WFAV. Yeah, it's from the Toy Story 5 soundtrack. I knew it. I knew you.

BTS on WFAV 95.1 with Swim. And once again, shout out to those tuning in from Bradley, our hometown spotlight for the week. After I'm done with our fun at Dreamland Galaxy's grand opening in Bradley tomorrow, you can go see Roy while he's hanging out in front of Bradley 350 Music Fest on Saturday from 5 to 7 and gearing you up for the country night headliner Chris Young. I mean, how exciting is that? Stop by to say hello to us this weekend, and you clearly have more than a few reasons to get in and out and enjoy all they have to offer in beautiful Bradley in the next couple days. Our hometown spotlight for the week on WFAV, and for now, it's Best Jess with Calm Down by Rema and Selena Gomez.

0: WFAV 95.1. What a great week. Yeah, it's Best Jess in the studio every day, 10 to 2. Thanks for being a part of it, peeps. Time flies when you're having fun, and the days just honestly flew by, but I hope you were able to enjoy them as much as possible and are looking forward to the weekend ahead as well, which you know we have some big plans for tomorrow in Bradley and our hometown spotlight for the week. Come join the good time, starting with Dreamland Galaxy's grand opening celebration Saturday noon to 2. Then Roy will be at Northfield Square Mall from 5 to 7 on the 6th for the last night of Bradley 350 Music Fest. Yeah, just say hello if you see any of us out there in the next couple days. But one more time, all right, before I go, I gotta say congratulations to our lucky winners from the week. And listen all next week, because we'll have some more stuff up for grabs as well. But for now, almost 2 p.m., have yourself a great weekend and the best time with Rebecca. That's right, my girl's in next. And all yours until 7 p.m. That's when the party starts. So keep it here to hang with her, then the Coors Light Weekend Bar Patrol, and for the official playlist for the rest of your Friday. But starting it on Monday morning, 10 a.m., I'll meet you right here on WFAV 95.1, your favorites. But for now, it's bye-bye.
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8: Looks like we'll have some showers and thunderstorms hanging around through the weekend. We have a low-pressure area working through this afternoon. We'll be in the mid-80s, cloudy skies, gusty wind, and some showers and thunderstorms. Overnight, cloudy, a few showers in the evening and mid-60s, and then our next system rolls in quickly on Saturday. That'll be a cold front. Mid-80s on the afternoon high. Showers and thunderstorms will be likely. Mix of sun and cloud Sunday. Still an afternoon shower possible. Mid-80s. I'm meteorologist Steve Hamilton.
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Just what you wanted. 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You gotta laugh at this.

WFAV 95.1, and that was Somber with Homewrecker. You're here with me, Rebecca, and I'm going to keep the beat going with some Calvin Harris.

0: WFAV 95.1. You're here with me, Rebecca, all the way until 7 p.m. tonight. And man, have we had a great day today so far. We've got new music. We've got Bears news coming out of Chicago. You know, it's just an overall great Friday. And we're going to keep the beats going for you. You know, we're going to throw it back to some old school hits. But then I've even got Taylor Swift's new song that dropped today in the playlist. So we're going to get it going.
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2: We're joined by Mayor Mike Watson with the Village of Bradley. It's our hometown spotlight. I feel like you're somebody who has a wish list in your mind.
3: I've had it since I got in the role. I set out with a mindset of what I needed to accomplish. You know, Bradley was in terrible shape financially when I took over. And so we corrected those things, produced a revenue stream with the cooperation of our elected voters. And as a result, you know, we are the leader in property tax rebates. I mean, the folks in Bradley have that opportunity to get the Bradley portion of their tax bill rebated to them once they've paid them. We're doing a head of household rebate program right now just for living in Bradley. If you're the head of household of any address in the Village of Bradley, you're entitled to submit an application for essentially up to $120 for the year. But it's just another nice little gift giveaway to the very people that put us in place to make all these great things start happening in the Village of Bradley. You know, Bradley is my hometown, and not everybody knows that, but you know, I grew up from, I came home from St. Mary's Hospital to a little alley house on the east side of Bradley, and you know, kind of moved up from there till, you know, we moved over on Quincy, where I live at today.
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7: Looks like we'll have some showers and thunderstorms hanging around through the weekend. We have a low pressure area working through this afternoon. We'll be in the mid-80s, cloudy skies, gusty wind, and some showers and thunderstorms. Overnight, cloudy, a few showers in the evening and mid-60s, and then our next system rolls in quickly on Saturday. That'll be a cold front. Mid-80s on the afternoon high, showers and thunderstorms will be likely. Mix of sun and cloud Sunday, still an afternoon shower possible, mid-80s. I'm meteorologist Steve Hamilton.
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WFAV 95.1. That was Jimmy Eat World with The Middle, which, fun fact about me, that was one of the first songs I ever burnt onto a CD from LimeWire. So take that in. If you're old enough, you get it.

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0: 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Get ready, everybody. Dreamland Galaxy officially opens tomorrow. And you can join our very own Best Jess from noon to 2 as we celebrate the grand opening of this brand new indoor adventure destination on Bradley Boulevard. 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
3: Calling all children ages 1 to 100. Time to get ready for Dreamland Galaxy officially opening this Saturday, June 6th. 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It's Best Jess. 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
5: Looks like we'll have some showers and thunderstorms hanging around through the weekend. We have a low pressure area working through this afternoon. We'll be in the mid-80s, cloudy skies, gusty wind, and some showers and thunderstorms. Overnight, cloudy, a few showers in the evening and mid-60s, and then our next system rolls in quickly on Saturday. That'll be a cold front. Mid-80s on the afternoon high, showers and thunderstorms will be likely. Mix of sun and clouds Sunday, still an afternoon shower possible, mid-80s. I'm meteorologist Steve Hamilton.
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WFAV 95.1. That was Olivia Dean bringing us into the 3 o'clock hour. I'm going to kick it a little old school, bring it like to the early 2000s. Not really early. Let's go like 2009, 2010-ish area.

0: WFAV 95.1, that was Teddy Swims with Mr. Know-It-All. You're here with me, Rebecca, and can you believe it? We're officially just 100 days away from Chicago Bears football again. And for the first time in a long time, it feels like there's some real excitement building around this team. After seeing flashes of promise last season, all eyes are on our quarterback, Caleb Williams, who just landed the cover of Madden 27. That's kind of a spotlight the Bears have been waiting for and looking for. We're just going to hope that that Madden curse isn't real, right, guys? Now, we're not saying to put us in the books for the Super Bowl ticket just yet, but it definitely feels like the monsters of the Midway are heading in the right direction. So bear down.
1: 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People make mistakes.
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4: 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Please listen closely to the following announcement from Kia of Bradley. 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
7: Looks like we'll have some showers and thunderstorms hanging around through the weekend. We have a low-pressure area working through this afternoon. We'll be in the mid-80s, cloudy skies, gusty wind, and some showers and thunderstorms. Overnight, cloudy, a few showers in the evening and mid-60s, and then our next system rolls in quickly on Saturday. That'll be a cold front. Mid-80s on the afternoon high. Showers and thunderstorms will be likely. Mix of sun and cloud Sunday. Still an afternoon shower possible. Mid-80s. I'm meteorologist Steve Hamilton.
1: 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Well, you can, but you don't want to.

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And don't go anywhere, I've got AJR up next, Taylor Swift's brand new single that came out today, and Noah Kahan on the way.

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2: But I understand why. 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I feel like this is coming to an end.

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knew it. WFAV 95.1. And if you are a Swiftie like me, we just love that we got that new one from her that just played. It's officially released. It released today. It's called I Knew It, I Knew You. And coming from the upcoming Toy Story 5 soundtrack, the track marks the return of Taylor's country roots and was inspired by everyone's favorite cowgirl, Jessie. Fans have been buzzing about it for weeks now, and you know, there was a whole bunch of Easter eggs that led to it, and for once, the fans were correct with their Easter eggs. It is a Toy Story 5 song that came out. So whether you are a lifelong Swiftie or a Toy Story fan, or both, it's like, looks like we're gonna get this new song stuck in our summer playlist for sure.

0: 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Are you looking for something to do tomorrow evening? 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Don't miss out on one of the biggest weekends of the summer in Bradley. 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
7: Looks like we'll have some showers and thunderstorms hanging around through the weekend. We have a low pressure area working through this afternoon. We'll be in the mid-80s, cloudy skies, gusty wind, and some showers and thunderstorms. Overnight, cloudy, a few showers in the evening and mid-60s, and then our next system rolls in quickly on Saturday. That'll be a cold front. Mid-80s on the afternoon high, showers and thunderstorms will be likely. Mix of sun and clouds Sunday, still an afternoon shower possible, mid-80s. I'm meteorologist Steve Hamilton.
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WFAV 95.1. That was Olivia Dean with So Easy to Fall in Love. And up next, I've got Bruno Mars, you know, living his best mariachi life.

0: WFAB 95.1, that was Noah Kahn with The Great Divide. And I've got to do one last shout out for this week's Workplace of the Week. Yes, this week was Heritage Development and Construction. They were nominated by Lori Anderson, and Lori and her coworkers are enjoying some delicious food, courtesy of the JJC and Lindman Family McDonald's. Now, if you are interested in being our Workplace of the Week, or you want to nominate somebody to be our Workplace of the Week, make sure you head on over to our website and nominate them today, because as of Monday, we're going to have a new one, and you're going to get to hear me mess up somebody's name all week next week.
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2: The Hometown Spotlight. We're talking about the Village of Bradley with Mayor Mike Watson. And when describing where you're located, we hear a lot about exit 315 off I-57.
3: When we were sitting around with our staff on how to promote Bradley, my chief of police, Don Barber, came up with 315 Fest, 315 this, 315 that, and it made all the sense in the world. How else would you better market to areas outside of Kankakee County than the 315 and just tie it to the exit? And we've done that very successfully, I think. We're, you know, 315 Sports Complex. We got the 315 Music Fest. There's going to be a lot of 315. I think our TIF district is named 315, actually, as well. So there's going to be a lot of exciting things that happen in and around that 315.
2: We're keeping it local. It's the Hometown Spotlight. I'm Scott Smith.
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6: Looks like we'll have some showers and thunderstorms hanging around through the weekend. We have a low pressure area working through this afternoon. We'll be in the mid-80s, cloudy skies, gusty wind, and some showers and thunderstorms. Overnight, cloudy, a few showers in the evening and mid-60s, and then our next system rolls in quickly on Saturday. That'll be a cold front. Mid-80s on the afternoon high. Showers and thunderstorms will be likely. Mix of sun and clouds Sunday. Still an afternoon shower possible. Mid-80s. I'm meteorologist Steve Hamilton.
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baby, 95.1. You're here with me, Rebecca, and I just wanted to remind you that you can take your favorites with you wherever you go, just like that last one from Sabrina Carpenter. 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You can even hear me wherever you go. I know that's not really a selling factor, but maybe this next song by Zedd would be.

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WFAV 95.1. That was Taylor Swift with I Knew It, I Knew You, which is her brand new single that came out today. If you've been listening to me, you know that I love it. You know that I love Taylor Swift. But do you know what I also love? I love the Coors Light Weekend Party Patrol. 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Cool off with beer made to chill, and that's Coors Light. 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And remember, you must be 21 or older to win.

0: WFAV 95.1. And as you know, I like to tell you about what's happening around town this weekend. And if you are, like, if your idea of fun is treasure hunting, involves old records, vintage collectibles, finding something cool for a dollar, this is your weekend. The Village of Bradley is having their community garage sale. It's happening Friday and Saturday, with the Hunter's Run and Willowbrook neighborhoods expected to be packed with sales. But then also over in St. Anne, their community-wide garage sale is also taking place Friday and Saturday. No BAPs this year, but you can find the like latest information at the Village websites or Facebook pages. So happy bargain hunting, and may your next great find be waiting in a driveway near you.
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6: Looks like we'll have some showers and thunderstorms hanging around through the weekend. We have a low pressure area working through this afternoon. We'll be in the mid-80s, cloudy skies, gusty wind, and some showers and thunderstorms. Overnight, cloudy, a few showers in the evening and mid-60s, and then our next system rolls in quickly on Saturday. That'll be a cold front. Mid-80s on the afternoon high, showers and thunderstorms will be likely. Mix of sun and clouds Sunday, still an afternoon shower possible, mid-80s. I'm meteorologist Steve Hamilton.
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WFAV 95.1, that was Bruno Mars with I Just Might, bringing us into the 5 o'clock hour. If you are a 9-to-5-er, you did it. Congratulations, you made it through your work week. May you enjoy your weekend. If not, and you're still working, you get to hang out with me for at least another 2 hours. Let's keep the music going.

0: WFAV 95.1, you're here with me, Rebecca, and there is big news for Bears fans today. The Chicago Bears may be heading across the state line. Chairman George McCaskey and President and CEO Calvin Warren announced that the Bears Board of Directors have voted to move forward with the stadium development project in Hammond, Indiana, with the exact location still to be determined. The team says the vision is for a world-class stadium that could transform the region and connect Northwest Indiana with Chicago's South Side and create new opportunities for residents and businesses across the Chicagoland area. Now, whether you're excited or skeptical or already planning your next tailgate, you know, one thing's for sure. This is a story Bears fans will be watching closely as it keeps unfolding.
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3: 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Please listen closely to the following announcement from Kia of Bradley. 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
6: A cold front is headed through our area overnight, so we'll get cloudy skies and a fairly good chance of showers and thunderstorms. Gusty wind and our low about 70. Scattered showers and thunderstorms in the afternoon on Saturday. A little bit of sunshine, though, and we'll hit the mid-80s. Could be a little bit breezy. Few showers hanging around on Saturday night, clouds and upper 60s, and then we get more wet weather on Sunday. Showers and thunderstorms around and mid-80s. I'm meteorologist Steve Hamilton.
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And how do you not dance along to Outkast, especially Hey Ya? All right, you're here with me, Rebecca, and I am in the WFAV Surf Internet Studio, where you can stream, game, and connect without interruptions. 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

WFAV 95.1, that was Taylor Swift with her new single that dropped today, I Knew It, I Knew You. It's from Toy Story 5. That's going to be in theaters here in another little over a week. I like the song. I love that it's a part of Toy Story. If you know anything about me, though, I have a love-hate relationship with Toy Story. Love the movies. Love, you know, the whole idea of everything. But as somebody who has had to work in Toy Story Land in Florida, I will tell you, I've never been to outer space, but I have been to the surface of the sun. If you are somebody who has been in Toy Story Land at Walt Disney World, there is not a lick of shade in that land. And do I love it? Yes, it's gorgeous. But if you are out there the second week of August, it is dripping, it is sunny, and it is gross. So I

0: WFAV 95.1, and get ready, everyone. Dreamland Galaxy officially opens tomorrow, and you can join our very own Best Jess. She will be out there from noon to 2, and as we celebrate the grand opening of this brand new indoor adventure destination, been conquered. I love it. You're going to love it, too. The ribbon cutting starts at 11, and the fun begins at noon. They're going to have, you know, play sessions, balloon twisting, airbrush tattoos, hot dog truck, and plenty of other family-friendly excitement. Plus, you'll want to stop by our booth there because we will have a chance for you to win a free Starlight birthday party package. It's worth nearly $400, guys. So if there's a time to come out and put your name in one of our boxes, this is what I'm telling you. It's this weekend. That's going to be Dreamland Galaxy, where imagination meets adventure. That is happening again noon to 2 tomorrow over at Dreamland Galaxy in Bradley.
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6: The cold front is headed through our area overnight, so we'll get cloudy skies and a fairly good chance of showers and thunderstorms. Gusty wind and our low about 70. Scattered showers and thunderstorms in the afternoon on Saturday. A little bit of sunshine, though, and we'll hit the mid-80s. Could be a little bit breezy. Few showers hanging around on Saturday night, clouds and upper 60s, and then we get more wet weather on Sunday, showers and thunderstorms around and mid-80s. I'm meteorologist Steve Hamilton.
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That was Olivia Rodrigo bringing us into this 6 o'clock hour. I'm going to keep the beat going, you know, making it a little more happier in here with Happy.

0: WFAV 95.1. That was BTS with Swim. And wow, we really just need to take a moment and say it has not been a great day for Hollywood today. We've learned that actor Anthony Head has passed away at the age of 72 following complications with pneumonia. Head is beloved for his roles in like Buffy the Vampire Slayer. He played Giles, as well as Ted Lasso and many other TV and film projects. I know him because he played the weird vampire dude out of Doctor Who in the Tenet run. So yeah, I'm a nerd. Take that in. And sadly, veteran actor also James Handy has also passed away at 81. Not a good story. Look it up. I'm not going to talk about how he died, but good golly, poor guy. He appeared in nearly 150 films and television productions throughout his career, including Top Gun Maverick, Jumanji, and The X-Files. A tough day for fans of film and televisions. And our thoughts are, you know, with their families, friends, and the countless people who enjoyed their work over the years.
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2: It's Scott Smith here with Mayor Watson of Bradley. It's our hometown spotlight. Thanks for coming in.
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3: 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So all that's going to create a lot of activity for us in the village of Bradley.
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5: Attention, Kankakee County and surrounding areas. Please listen closely to the following announcement from Kia of Bradley. Many of us are still feeling the effects of the recent hailstorm, including your friends at Kia of Bradley. However, the storm did leave behind one silver lining. 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Much of our damaged inventory has already been repaired and looks good as new. But because the insurance company already cut the checks, we can pass the savings on to you. We've received a number of calls and emails from local residents asking if we'll be offering our hail damage new Kias at drastically reduced prices, and the answer is a resounding hail yes. 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If your car suffered hail damage, don't even get it fixed. We want it. 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Remember, the best deals are the first to go at Kia of Bradley, and we want to see you in a Kia in the Bradley Autoplex. 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
8: A cold front is headed through our area overnight, so we'll get cloudy skies and a fairly good chance of showers and thunderstorms, gusty wind, and our low about 70, scattered showers and thunderstorms in the afternoon on Saturday. A little bit of sunshine, though, and we'll hit the mid-80s, could be a little bit breezy. Few showers hanging around on Saturday night, clouds and upper 60s, and then we get more wet weather on Sunday, showers and thunderstorms around and mid-80s. I'm meteorologist Steve Hamilton.
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WFAV 95.1. That was Alex Warren with Fever Dream. You're still here with me, Rebecca. We're going to keep it going because I'm throwing it real old school with some Baby Bash right now.

some good vibes. You know, you could go shake Roy Gregory's hand. I'm actually also going to be out there, so if you're looking around, you may see me as well. And yeah, that's happening tomorrow at the 315 Music Fest. And if you're looking still for tickets, you can still go to bradley315.org and, you know, still get them. Still enjoy the fun. There's still another day to go.

0: 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And oh, look at the time. It's time for me to head out of here for tonight. But don't worry, we've got so much good music on the way, because up next is the Coors Light Weekend Party Patrol. Make sure you're tuning in. It goes all the way till midnight. And if not, I'll see you again on Monday. Have a good night.
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5: A cold front is headed through our area overnight, so we'll get cloudy skies and a fairly good chance of showers and thunderstorms, gusty wind, and our low about 70, scattered showers and thunderstorms in the afternoon on Saturday. A little bit of sunshine, though, and we'll hit the mid-80s, could be a little bit breezy. Few showers hanging around on Saturday night, clouds and upper 60s, and then we get more wet weather on Sunday, showers and thunderstorms around and mid-80s. I'm meteorologist Steve Hamilton.
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